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One bit of thrill. I climb a house. On Darin. 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

0: 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I'm trying to let you know what the fuck that I've been through.
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And you could say he's a man of few words,

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Stay up, stay up, stay up, stay up, stay up, stay up, stay up, stay up, stay up, stay up, stay up, stay up, stay up, stay up, stay up, stay up, stay up, stay up, stay up, stay up, stay up, stay up, stay up, stay up, stay up, stay up, stay up, stay up, stay up, stay up, stay up, stay up, stay up, stay up, stay up, stay up, stay up, stay up, stay up, stay up, stay up, stay up, stay up, stay up, stay up, stay up, stay up, stay up, stay up, stay up, stay up, stay up, stay up, stay up, stay up, stay up, stay up, stay up, stay up, stay up, stay up, stay up, stay up, stay up, stay up, stay up, stay up, stay up, stay up, stay up, stay up, stay up, stay up, stay up, stay up, stay up, stay up, stay up, stay up, stay up, stay up, stay up, stay up, stay up, stay up, stay up, stay up, stay up, stay up, stay up, stay up, stay up, stay up, stay up, stay up, stay up

Every word that I've heard spoken since you left feels like a hollow street. I've been told to get you.

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Your love I'm lost in. And I'm tired of being so exhausted. Your love I'm lost in. Your love I'm lost in. Your love I'm lost in. Even though I'm nothing to you now. Even though I'm

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Slam, bam, I come on scene, but like gasoline, you can tell I'm in the tank, like money in the bank. I smell appealing, but I'm toxic, can send you reeling without an inkling. Keep you thinking, cause you gave cash to the feds at your school district for dead. Fucked you up in the head, but still they saying nothing's wrong. Selling fire water by outlawing the bong. Still believing the system is working, while half of my people are still out of working. Anonymous notes left in the pockets and coats of judges and jurors from Frisco to Jersey. Threats and protests, politicians, mob debts, trumped up charges and phony arrests. Staged a lethal injection the night before the election, cause he got donation from the prison guards union. Oh my,

For the James Brown horn, scientists whose god is progress, a four-headed sheep is their latest project. The CIA running like they're Jones from Indiana, but they still won't talk about that Jones in Guyana. This ain't no cartoon, no one slips on bananas.

Self's a job, am I doing it? Art's a weapon of resistance, am I using it? I got two girls, how do I get through to them? Don't want the gram telling my daughters what beauty is. Nah, I ain't raising princesses, I'm raising warriors. Self-love is a fight, keep some extra in the holster. My children